Hey girl, come inside. Oh, you're not gonna stay? Okay, well, look, I know things have been hard between you and me.

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0: 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Now tell me I'm a sound. Tell me I'm a sound. I'm loud and clear. Boom! This is Warrior King, the Black Emperor. 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Rastafari.
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0: 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I'm loud and clear. Boom! 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
3: Watch the sun, watch out. 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
2: My name is Deanna Monet Alexander. I had a Hyundai Sonata 2013 hybrid. My fondest memory of my car, there are a lot of different memories, but I would say the first memory or the best memory would be getting that car. That was my very first car. So my first road trip, 10 hours to go see my twin sister in Daytona Beach. I think that was my favorite memory.
3: I'm a third generation, two-time Bulldog, graduated with 2 degrees. And after I got my second one before leaving the city of Huntsville, I felt it was imperative to give back in some kind of way. And there was no better way than to support WJAB.
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0: 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Hi, I'm Jordan Marie, and every day I'm bringing you that perfect mix of smooth jazz. 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And wrap it up with Freedom Friday, jazz from around the world and back home again. 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
1: Man, that woman could really dance. 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

And believe it or not, I was in Ripley's Believe It or Not, because I actually was in the wedding that saw Lucy and Ricky and Ed Sullivan at the same time, and we're both all over the clover.

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0: Father's Day weekend. Happy Father's Day, everyone. Welcome to Blue Time in the City with me, Rosina Bailey. I am the man with no problems because I am the happiest man in America. This is your weekly stop for the best in old school blues and new school southern soul. Tori Nicole, the granddaughter, is here as usual. Tori, why don't you shout out your dad with a happy Father's Day greeting before we get started?
1: I want to wish my daddy, Terrence Bailey, a happy Father's Day.
0: Oh, he'll love that. He really will.
1: What's going on this weekend?
0: Not only will we have the best in old school blues and new school southern soul for this Father's Day weekend, we'll have a southern soul artist dropping by.
2: God gave me 5 kids for a reason. And 5 boys a day.
0: That's proud father J1. And looking inside the blues with the fast track blues soundbite at the bottom of the hour, we'll hear from J1. And along with J1, we'll have a few blues views and tidbits of news and shout outs to dads from listeners throughout the entire show.
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0: Before we start the show, let's get a Father's Day greetings from one of our faithful listeners.
4: Well, hello. I want to wish Calvin Harris, George Cook, Corey Cook a happy Father's Day. And I love hearing the blues. My name is Andra, and I'm from Greensboro, North Carolina. Take care. Bye-bye.
0: She got them all in. Thanks for that, Andra, listening on WNAA The Voice in Greensboro, North Carolina. And happy Father's Day to all of you in Greensboro. I am ready. Tori Nicole is ready. This first time of Blue Stem in the City, we'll hear from Narvel, Milton, BB, ZZ, Coco, Floyd, Johnny, and many other super Southern soul and blues artists. The Beaumont, Texas left-hand guitar player Barbara Lynn is kicking the show off this Father's Day weekend with You're the Man. If it's the Bailey, baby, it's got to be the blues. That is BluesTimeInTheCity.com with me, the happiest man in America. On the little Blues Time in the City, Bailey, baby, weekly blues. I'm Roger Rosie.

0: coming to sit down with me, Rosine Bailey, on this Father's Day weekend. We just heard from Nelson Curry. He did a nice tribute to his father and all fathers. He did Father, Father. And this is Barbara Lynn with our sophisticated Father's Day background blues musical presentation this weekend. This is Lynn's Blues. She did kick out the show this week, so we decided to showcase some of her left-hand guitar playing skills with her Lynn's Blues. Let's get another Father's Day greeting from one of our listeners.
1: This is Onita O.J. Johnson. I'm calling to wish my father, Otis Johnson, a very happy Father's Day.
0: Thank you, Onita, and happy Father's Day to your dad, Otis. Looking inside the blues with the bottom of the hour fast track blues soundbite.
2: God gave me 5 kids for a reason. And 5 boys at that.
0: That's J1. He has the bottom of the hour fast track blues soundbite. Got a Blues Time in the City trivia question for you about J1. J1 is dad to a bunch of boys, 5 to be exact. What does he enjoy doing in his downtime with all them boys? And yes, I know. And you will know at the bottom of the hour. There are many ways to reach us here at Blues Time in the City for requests, birthdays, special occasions, and so forth. 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Our Facebook page is Blues Time in the City. 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
0: That's Milton. He's kicking off the Juke Joint Jukebox Blues set this weekend for Father's Day. And before the hour's out, we'll have some Floyd, some Coco, some Johnny, and some BB. It's the Bailey Baby on Blues Time in the City. And BluesTimeInTheCity.com.
3: I want to wish you all a happy Father's Day. I'm Tori Nicole Bailey with our weekend's Blues Time in the City Blues program.
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3: If it came out of Chess Records, then Willie Dixon had a hand or a bass in it. Willie Dixon was born in Vicksburg, Mississippi on July 1, 1915. At an early age, he picked up his mother's habit of writing things. This was a considerable asset for the young Willie Dixon as he moved on in life. He moved to Chicago in 1936 and took up boxing, where he won the Illinois State Golden Gloves Heavyweight Championship Novice Division. He went on to become a professional boxer, working briefly as Joe Lewis's sparring partner. In 1939, along with one of his boxing buddies, Leonard Caston, they formed the Five Blazers. He signed with Chess Records, and by 1951, he was at full employment at Chess Studios as a producer, talent scout, session musician, and staff writer, where his mother's habit of rhyming served him well. Willie Dixon made the transition on January 29, 1992. William James, Willie Dixon, our Blues Time in the City Blues Profile. I'm Tori Nicole Baby. I want to wish all the dads out there a happy Father's Day.
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0: And we're back with more Blues Time in the City. Absolutely, positively, the best in old school blues and new school Southern soul. J1 is talking at the bottom of the hour. He has the bottom of the hour fast track blues soundbite. Performing on stage on the top of the hour, 5 Mini Blues Concert Live.
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0: That's Freddie King. He's performing one of his past performances on the top of the hour, 5 Mini Blues Concert Live. This is just for all the dads out there. It's the 7-7 of the first hour of BTIC, and it's time for the Juke Joint Jukebox Blues set. We got Coco and Jimmy waiting in the Juke Joint. Lil Milton is kicking off the Juke Joint Jukebox Blues set with It's Hard to Explain. Dad's been through a lot of that. If it's the Bailey Baby, it's got to be the blues. And it's BluesTimeInTheCity.com would be the happiest man in America. On the little Blues Time in the City Bailey Baby Weekly Blues, Dr. Roger.

0: Blues Simon the City. Hey, Lil Milton kicked off the Juke Joint Jukebox Blues set with It's Hard to Explain. Sometimes being a dad is hard to explain. Then we have some Coco Taylor, Hey Baby. And wrapping up the Jukebox Blues set is Jimmy McCracklin. Think. Lynette McCracklin is the daughter of the late great Jimmy McCracklin. And Lynette says if she could, this is what she would say to her late famous father.
1: I definitely would love to wish my father a happy Heavenly Father's Day. And I'm so proud to be your daughter, and I'm so proud that you are my father for sure. And I miss you and I love you so much, and words cannot express how much I want to thank you for everything you've done for me and my children, and that you continue to do for us as you carry on your heavenly wings and we're still down here on this earth. So I just want to say happy Heavenly Father's Day to you, Daddy.
0: Very nice. Very touching. Thank you, Lynette. Unfortunately, Lynette McCracklin lost her father in December of 2012. If you want to hear the latest episode of Blue Stem in the City, just pick up your device and say, Hey Siri, Alexa, Sally, Lucille, Roisha, whatever the device, play Blue Stem in the City, and OMG, there it will be, from the latest to the greatest, right there. This show is archived at bluestaminacity.com to listen to at your leisure. Coming up in just a few, we got the disgustingly horrible, wildly hated, and yet somehow witty and funny blues word of the week. And the blues email of the week is from a survey of dads that says what they don't want for Father's Day. Not quite an email, but it's good info. Coming up right now, we're looking inside the blues with J1.
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0: Living inside the blues this week with the bottom of the hour fast track blues soundbite, J1. J1 is one of the young guns of Southern Soul. He has five boys, and he does understand having five boys is not an easy task.
3: Oh, man, they're growing. Right now, I have two 14-year-olds, two 13-year-olds, and 11-year-old. Well, now I'm 11-year-old, about to be 11 in next month. And I'm like at a critical point right now. So now they're becoming young men. Now they want to. They got their own attitudes, their own personalities, you know. And I'm just trying to encourage them and be a father in their life. I tell people all the time, I didn't have my father there, but my mom suffocated me with love. So I'm just making sure I suffocate them with love. You know what I mean? They'll figure the rest out. But love, at least they gonna know what love means. You know what I mean? Yes, sir.
0: Well, I think you're off to a great start teaching them about love. What about following in your footsteps?
3: My baby boy plays violin and guitar. My son D'Anthony, he plays drums. My son Junior play keyboard. You know, so I told my band they got maybe about 3 more years and they fired.
0: Watch out, band. They are coming for your job. How about that? The answer to the Blue Stem in the City trivia question for you on J1. With all of that activity in the household with five boys, how does he spend his downtime, if there is any downtime?
3: When I'm taking my me time, I like to go to a nice restaurant by myself, man, and really enjoy me a good meal. Like, to where when I'm by myself, I don't have to worry about how much I order to eat. When I got them with me, I got to be a little, you know, I can't really order everything I want to order. You know what I mean? So other than watching some TV, I go find me some food. A lot of people don't know I love to eat. You know what I mean? I have to work out a lot, but I love to eat. I've been waiting on some, I say, when it's too over with, I'm giving me a dozen Glades. I haven't been able to give me a dozen Glades because I know what it's going to do to my body. But once this too over, I'm giving me a dozen Glades. Yes, sir.
0: Got to have them Glades. Good job, J1. This is J1, along with male waiters. Jiggy, jiggy. It's the Bailey, baby. I'm Blues Time in the City and Blues.

0: time for the blues word of the week. Words that originated with your mama, your daddy, your grandmama, your granddaddy, your uncle, your aunt, or even you. Yes, even you in a casual, innocent, everyday conversation. Now, the blues word of the week is yes, daddy. Yes, daddy. My daddy used to use this back in the day, and people still use it today. We don't make this stuff up, y'all. Now, yesterday is the day before today, the day last past. Tomorrow's yesterday, 24 hours back from this day. Now, let's use yesterday in a sentence. I wasn't feeling too good yesterday, but I feels all right today. Yesterday. The blues word of the week. Tune in next week for the blues word of the week. I promise to strangle a participle, interrupt an interrogative, execute an explanation, be nice to a noun, split a verb, or even understand a simple subject.
1: I want to wish you all a happy Father's Day.

0: blues time in the city. We heard from J1 featuring Male Waiters. They did a Jiggy Jiggy. Then we had some JT, Johnny Taylor, still call it the blues. We had the blues word of the week. Yes, did it. Yes, did it. My dad used to always use that. That was the first blues word we ever used on this show. My dad started it all. Yes, did it. And this is the late, great Floyd Taylor doing I Miss My Daddy. Now, he's speaking for a lot of men and women out there, unfortunately, in the past tense. I surely miss my daddy, GBJ, Golden Bailey Jr. I still got you, my bro. Miss you. And before Floyd made the transition back in 2014, I asked him about his daddy, Johnny Taylor.
1: I'm very proud of him, you know. Even though he wasn't there throughout some of my growing up years, that's gone. You can't get that back, you know. And he once asked me once upon a time, was I angry about that? And I was like, if I were, you think I'm going to tell you? You know, but that's gone, man. And ain't no sense in dwelling over that, man, you know. So what I like to say to some of your listeners out there is that if you have some children out there, go and be with them if you can, you know, and just do your fatherly duties and do what you can, man, because, I mean, we don't have long on this little planet the way things is going now.
0: Floyd was right. Don't have too much time on this planet. Do your fatherly duties. Man, that is touching. Yeah, I'll send a shout out to all the kindergarten teachers and all the employees that keeps your kids on track every day, all day long. What a job that must be. The DM says, we don't listen to the blues at school, but when we get home, we got the blues. Is that a good thing or a bad thing? I don't have small kids, but I can't imagine what a tough job that can be. Thank you, kindergarten teachers and employees, for what you do. Let's be honest here. You have got to love this to do this. Thank y'all. Kicking off the second hour with the Top of the Hour 5 Mini Blues Concert live just for Father's Day. Freddie King live in Austin, Texas for this Father's Day weekend. Also in the second hour, we got more of the absolute best in old school blues and new school Southern Soul, along with other tidbits of information on blues and Southern Soul. And we'll have some Bailey Baby birthday shout-outs. We'll shout out those Bailey Baby birthdays in about 1 hour from right now. Stay tuned for that.
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0: 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This is where they hand me an email, and I try to find a blues or Southern Soul song to fit the needs or solve the problems of the particular email. Or just comment on the email. Remember, I am not a professional anything, and whatever you hear from this email or whatever I say on this show, well, info ain't worth a quarter. It's useless. I might say anything. And the email will be slightly embellished for entertainment purposes and effect. We're bypassing the Blues Email of the Week this weekend because this is the Father's Day weekend, and a lot of you are conflicted on what to get the old dad for Father's Day. Well, I'm here to help. Thank you, Ro. We surveyed a grand total of 1, 2, 3 prominent dads, and this is what they said they don't want or want to hear about this weekend. The three is a representation of all dads out there. Trust me. These are the only three that had the nerves to say it. Their names are sealed forever. Number one on the list, if you are a young lady, don't ask dad to come over and cut your grass this weekend because you ain't got no man to cut it. Do yourself and dad a favor and hire somebody to do it or do it yourself. Dads won't say it, but they hate doing stuff like that. Next, if you're a young man, don't ask dad to borrow some money this weekend. They may let you have it, but you really don't want to know what they're thinking if they do. It's not nice, trust me.

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So don't ask him to go to church this weekend, and you really don't want to know any of this stuff. Next, don't tell Dad about your seventh new boyfriend or girlfriend for this year alone. He knows you only deal with losers, and he doesn't want to hear about a new loser. He knows you're hooked on losers, and he also knows that he can't talk you out of dating the loser or the losers, and he knows you will find out yourself sooner rather than later. Next, don't mess with the grandkids. Dad will tolerate a lot from you, but he will not tolerate you messing with, denying, or talking loud to the grandkids. He loves those grandkids, and if you make a wrong move with them, he will put you in your place, sometimes putting you on the floor with the right cross. Don't mistreat the grandkids. The wrath of Dad will come out of him if you do. Next, don't get the shirts, the ties, the suits, the clips, and stuff like that. If he's not a professor, a lawyer, a preacher, a CEO of the company, or anything that wears a suit and tie every day, don't get it. If he's like most dads, a regular, loving, hardworking, and concerned dad that's doing everything to take care of his family, don't do it. You'll never see it again. But some smooth Tennessee whiskey, now that's another story. And one of those Crayola drawn notes on a piece of paper from the grandkids, that is priceless. Dad loves that and will keep it forever. Next, don't try to fool Dad. He's been there. He's been where you're trying to go. He knows all the tricks in the book, all the tricks of the trade. He probably invented some of those tricks in the book and in the trade. So don't try to fool Dad. The man can predict your future, so don't try to fool him. Be straight up and honest with him, even if you're wrong. He will appreciate and love you more just for that, just by being honest. Besides, Dad wasn't born yesterday. And last but not least is, just wish Dad a happy Father's Day and tell him that you love him. It doesn't take much. He'll love that and will appreciate you much more. That is so sweet. Dads love stuff like that. More blues is coming at you. This is B.B. King, paying the cost to be the boss. You got that right. Dad is the man. It's the Bailey, baby.

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And you know, this man that I'm talking about, he gave me my first bike to ride. 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

0: You're rolling with the wrong Blues Time in the City. We heard from B.B. King, paying the cost to be the boss, and don't forget it. And wrapping up the first hour of Blues Time in the City is L.J. Eccles, Daddy. And don't ever, ever, ever forget what Daddy has done and is still doing for you. Happy Father's Day.
1: Coming up in hour number two, we'll have the birthday shout-outs. But coming up next is the top of the hour 5-Minute Mini Blues Concert Live.
0: And performing on stage on the top of the hour 5-Minute Mini Blues Concert Live, Freddie King, live in Austin, Texas. Very appropriate for Father's Day. Hour number two is coming up next, so hang in there with us. If it's the Bailey, baby, it's got to be the blues. That is BluesTimeInTheCity.com with me, the happiest man in America, Rogene Bailey. Happy Father's Day to me.
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1: It's the top of hour two of Blues Time in the City, and it's time for the top of hour five Mini Blues Concert Live. This week, we're presenting the late great, with no debate, the one and only Freddie King from the BCD Larger Than Life. This is very appropriate for Father's Day weekend because what the old dad has gone through for some of you kids. This BCD was done at Freddie's favorite hangout back in the day, the Armadillo World Headquarters in Austin, Texas in 1975. It includes some of the greats in the blues and jazz world, David Fathead Newman, along with Wawa Washington, Andrew Jr. Boy Jones, and Louis Stevens, just to name a few. This was the last BCD released by Freddie King before he left us in December of 1976. So without further blues ado, put your hands together as we bring to the stage for the top of the hour five Mini Blues Concert Live for this Father's Day weekend, Freddie King, live at the Armadillo World Headquarters in Austin, Texas.
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I will top it on five. 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We'll get it on for you because that's exactly what we do each and every week, and it's all for you. Coming up, we are visiting the Southern Soul Download Lounge. And at the bottom of the hour, we got more shout-outs to D.O. Dad. And we got the low-down, dirty, light, rotten, cheating blues song of the week. More blues coming at you. This is Pat. It's the Bailey Baby on Blues Time in the City and BluesTimeInTheCity.com.

0: You're rolling with the room, Blue Simon the City. We just heard from Pat Cooley. All the time, you got to take responsibility and be a man. That is, if you want to be a dad. Think about that. And this is Barbara Lynn with our sophisticated Father's Day background blues musical presentation this Father's Day weekend. This is Lynn's Blues. We decided to showcase some of her left-hand guitar skills with Lynn's Blues. Let's get another one of those Father's Day greetings from one of our listeners.
1: This is Nick Nicholson, Atlanta, Georgia, Peachtree, Sun City. Just want to wish my father, who passed away last year, a happy Father's Day, and may he rest in peace. Thank you.
0: Thank you, Nick, for that, and happy Father's Day to you. Blue Celebs celebrating birthdays this weekend and next week, whether here or gone on are Leslie Lazy Lester Johnson, Louis Kidd Thomas Watts, Big John Wynn, Yard Dog Jones, Bernard King, Ella Johnson, Eva Taylor, Elja Edwards, Catherine Henderson, Helen Humes, Lucille Jenkins Spann, Ben Quillian, Katrina L. Jefferson, Ransom Narlings, Lester Williams, Michael Coleman, Mel Waiters, and Clifton Chenier. And because this guy's been making music since his Tuskegee University days, way back in the days, with the Commodores, Lionel Richie's birthday falls on June the 20th. Happy birthday, dude. You know, one of the members of the Commodores just passed away a couple of weeks ago. Ron Lapreed, or Lapreed. That was one great group, the Commodores. We'll shout out your birthday on the Bailey Baby Birthday Blues Bash coming up in about 30 minutes from right now. To get on the Bailey Baby Blues Bash list this week, like Constance Ford, Joanne Cooper, Don Rivers, and Mickey Jordan did, you got to get the birthday info in at least 2 weeks prior to your actual birthday so we can read it in a timely manner. Here's how. We're on X at Rojene Blues. That's R-O-J-E-N-E Blues. Like us on Facebook at Blues Time in the City. Gram and thread us at The Blues. That's T-H-E-T-H-E Blues. 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And leave your birthday, your anniversary, a request, or just a plain old simple comment.
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3: 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To the hole in the wall. Oh, yeah.
0: That's Mel. He's relaxing in the Southern Soul Download Lounge. And before we end the show, we'll have some Sicily, some Omar, some Albert, some Big Bill. And we'll get in the Father's Day Last Set Mini Blues Mix. It's the Bailey Baby. I'm Blues Time in the City and BluesTimeInTheCity.com.
2: I want to wish you all a happy Father's Day. I'm Tori Nicole Bailey with our weekend's Blues Time in the City Blues Profile. Willie Dixon was born in Vicksburg, Mississippi on July 1, 1915. He moved to Chicago in 1936 and took up boxing, where he won the Illinois State Golden Gloves Heavyweight Championship Novice Division. In 1939, along with one of his boxing buddies, Leonard Caston, they formed the Five Breezes. His musical career path came to a halt when he refused to serve in World War II because of racist laws and racism. He served 10 months in prison for this act and returned to music after his release. He signed with Chess Records, and by 1951, he was at full employment at Chess Studios as a producer, talent scout, session musician, and staff writer. He founded the Blues Heaven Foundation in 1984 to promote the blues and to secure copyrights and royalties for blues musicians after his successful lawsuits against record companies and recording artists. Willie Dixon made the transition on January 29, 1992. William James, Willie Dixon, our Blues Time in the City Blues Profile. I'm Tori Nicole Bailey. I want to wish all the dads out there a happy Father's Day.
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0: And we're back with more Blues Time in the City. Absolutely, positively, the best in old school blues and new school Southern soul for this Father's Day weekend. At the bottom of the hour, the lowdown, dirty, lying, rotten, cheating blues song of the week for Father's Day is done for us by Karen Wolf. It's the second set of the second hour of BTIC, and it's time to take a peek in the Southern Soul Download Lounge. Cicely and Jonathan are waiting in the lounge. Our dad's favorite, Mel Waiters, is kicking off the Southern Soul Download Lounge set this

0: rolling with the wrong Blues Time in the City. We heard from Mel Waiters. He kicked off the Southern Soul Download Pecan set this week with Hole in the Wall. The late great Mel's birthday falls on June the 25th. Then we have some Cicely Wilborn, I Need the Blues. And this is Sir Jonathan Britton, wrapping up the Southern Soul Download Pecan set this week with Just in Time for Father's Day. Even if your daddy is gone, be thankful for what he did for you. It's as simple as singing the blues to find out the music we're playing here on Blues Time in the City. And we play some great music here. 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There you'll find it. All the titles we're playing on the show today. Let's get another one of those Father's Day greetings from one of our listeners.
1: Hello, my name is Flemata Dixon Bailey, and I live in Douglasville, Georgia, right outside of the great city of Atlanta. I want to wish my late father, Ralph Dixon, a happy Father's Day. He was a complicated man, a brave soldier, and a dad who loved us the best way he knew how. Rest easy in heaven. Thank you.
0: Thank you, Miss Dixon Bailey. That was nice. And happy Father's Day to your dad, Mr. Ralph Dixon. You know, I think I know her from somewhere. Been knowing her for a long time. Coming up in just a few, we got the cheating blues song of the week. We got the funny blues song of the week. We got the Bailey birthday shout-outs on the Bailey birthday blues bash. And we'll have more of the absolute best in old school blues and new school southern soul.
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0: Karen Wolf. She had the Cheating Blues song, Get Your Lie Straight. Dad would never tell a lie. Then we went to the country with Omar Cunningham. Good old country girl. You know Dad loves them country girls. We went way back in the day with Abba King, back to 1967. Born on the bad sand. All dads have said this at one time or another in their lives. And this is Big Bill Morganfield with the funny blues song of the week, but true blues song of the week. This is High Gas Prices. And just a thing, Dad has got to keep all the cars gassed up, and he's got to pay the money. And speaking of Big Bill Morganfield, his dad was the famous Muddy Waters. Big Bill says it was an honor and a privilege for him to be Muddy's son.
1: Definitely. I'm so proud to be. Come on, man. That's a. The Lord put me in a good spot. I don't know if I ever been down to the planet before, but but this time he sent me down, and I am the son of Muddy Waters, and I'm very proud of his accomplishment and what he has done, and very proud to come from that pool.
0: And what a pool Big Bill Morganfield came from. Thanks, Bill, and happy Father's Day to you. Gotta send a shout out to all the kindergarten teachers and all the employees that keeps your kids on track every day, all day long. What a job that must be. The DM says, we don't listen to the blues at school, but when we get home, we got the blues. Is that a good thing or a bad thing? I don't have small kids, but I can't imagine what a tough job that can be. Thank you, kindergarten teachers and employees, for what you do. Let's be honest here. You have got to love this to do this. Coming up, it's the Bailey Birthday Shoutouts on the Bailey Birthday Blues Bash.
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you're not on the Bailey Baby Birthday Blues Bears list this Father's Day week, don't worry about it. Have a happy birthday anyway. One thing we can always say about your birthday, whether you're on the list or not, the older you get, the older you get. Celebrating birthdays of this weekend and next week are Constance Ford, Joanne Cooper, Don Rivers, Mickey Jordan, Sally Sal Shields, LaCroix Jackson, Milton Joe Miller, Lexi Carlton, Monty Anderson, Paul Johnson, Rita Ree Stansberry, Artis Jones, and Fortress Mason. And we have an old bogey alert, and I do say that with much love and respect. Mr. Lonnie Merck Mercer will celebrate 102 trips around the sun on June the 24th. Happy birthday and happy Father's Day, Mr. Mercer. You old fogey, you. I don't know if he has kids or not. After 102 years, I'm sure he had something. Celebrating their anniversary is Riley and Janet McEver. They're celebrating 47 years of marital bliss on June the 25th. Happy anniversary to the happy couple. And happy Father's Day, Mr. McEver. Want to get your birthday, anniversary, or an old fogey on the Celebration Blues Band list? 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Tweet me at @RojineBlues. That's R-O-J-E-N-E Blues. 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And let me know when your birthday, your anniversary, or your special celebration is. One more thing. Make it at least 2 weeks prior to your special celebration so we can have it on the air in a timely manner. Let's get in the Father's Day last set mini blues mix. Dad can get down with this. Lee Shot We.

0: down. 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I am Regina Bailey, the man with no problems, because I am the happiest man in America. Remember me, and remember this. If it were easy, everybody would be doing it. Great show, gang. Give yourselves a big round of applause. Come on, Tori. Let's get out of here. Say goodbye to the Cool Blues fans.
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2: Thanks for tuning into the show. I hope you'll visit our Facebook page or follow us on Instagram. We'd love to hear from you. Here's what's coming up. CD Spotlight today, saxophonist Jeff Coffin. It's called Only the Horizon. We'll also get to tracks from Tower of Power, Grace Kelly, but we start the show off today with an old track from Tom Scott on Jazz Variations.

jazz variations like nothing else. Wow. Talk about guitar work. Stanley Jordan, Bucky Pizzarelli, and Russell Malone all getting together and doing 7 Come 11. Amazing talent right there. Miriam Makeba with Pata Pata. We heard Melodie Gardot with Preacher Man. And Tom Scott, an old one for him, Ms. Thang. I'm Tony A. King. Thanks so much for tuning in and joining me today. Still to come, PJ Morton. We've got Dr. John, Candace Springs, and Grace Kelly all just ahead on Jazz Variation.

keys, everyone. Okay, our in-studio crowd, we need your help. A little clapping, just like that. Oh, I love it. And there's folks in the hallway, too. We're going to get you singing this morning, doing a little call and response. I'll sing a phrase, and if you guys can sing it back loud, that would be fantastic. Okay, it goes like this. Here we go. Da-da-da. Oh, yeah. La la la. Oh, they're so great. La la la la la la la. Woo!

Jazz variations like nothing else. That's Jimmy DeLulu, one of South Africa's very talented and well-known and leading jazz musicians, and a song called History in a Frame. It's said that he can get everybody onto the dance floor with his mix of African rhythms and melodies. I definitely believe it. Sounding great. Candace Springs with Love Got in the Way. We heard Grace Kelly, one of her latest projects. Lemons Make Lemonade. That was from an in-studio recording. And David Garfield starting that set, Shufflin' West Coast. I'm Tony A. King. So glad to have you joining me today. Would love to hear from you. I hope you'll visit our Facebook page, like our page, send us a message. Tell us what you think of our unique blend of music that we bring you from around the globe. Coming back with Kat Riggins, we got PJ Morton, and don't forget our CD spotlight today. We've got a lot of great music just ahead. I hope you'll stay with us on Jazz Variation.

0: jazz variations like nothing else. PJ Morton and Yola collaborating for a Global Citizen album and doing Give the People What They Want. Definitely getting their message out. Kat Riggins before that, great blues singer from her CD of the same name, Cry Out. Dr. John, Food for Thought. Adrian DeLeon with a song called Ally. And Tower of Power, Look in My Eyes. After 50 years, those guys are still cranking out the tunes. I'm Tony Aking. We have a wide blend of music from around the globe, and we do hope you're enjoying it. We have our CD Spotlight for the second hour of the show. I hope you'll stick around. 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
2: 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Saxophonist Jeff Coffin. It's called Only the Horizon. Jeff Coffin, a longtime sax player with the Dave Matthews Band. It's so exciting. It's filled with such great percussion and wonderful West African rhythms. And he has a wide variety of artists joining him, including Victor Wooten, Keb Moe, Bela Fleck is on here, Bill Evans, and more. First track we'll check out is called Here We Go. 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

Jazz variations in the CD spotlight today. Wow, from Jeff Coffin, called Only the Horizon. We just heard Bomb Bomb. What an amazing percussion ensemble from the Yelly Ensemble. Just amazing rhythms happening right there. Before that, we heard Yesterday's Dream and Here We Go. This is such an interesting project from Jeff Coffin, who plays a wide variety of saxophones. You could really hear that baritone there, that deep baritone. But it's such a cool project because he said his vision for the recording was to explore the way that West African rhythms could coexist with the music that he was currently writing. He said he chose the players very specifically for certain tunes, and all of them brought high art to the table. Joining him on the release, Bela Fleck, Keb Moe, Victor Wooten, of course the Yelly Ensemble doing amazing percussion work, and just a variety of other very talented musicians. The brand new release from Jeff Coffin, Only the Horizon. Go to our Facebook page, you can get all the details. And thanks for listening to Jazz Variations.

bought you a fur coat for Christmas, a diamond ring, big Cadillac car, and everything. Nothing in this world too good for a girl so sweet and true, honey, ain't I good to you?

Jazz Variations. It's like nothing else, for sure. Boy, that is an interesting band, isn't it? Orgone. They are out of the Los Angeles area. That is what we're all about on Jazz Variations, is introducing you to interesting music that you might not have had a chance to hear otherwise. We also heard Nina Simone with a classic, Save Me, John Stein, great guitar player out of the Boston area, Sugar, and a classic cut from Claude Williams, G-Baby, Ain't I Good to You. It's Tony Aking. Thanks so much for finding us on Jazz Variations, tuning in. I hope you'll be able to check out our stream at jazzvariations.com. 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Let's continue now with Brian Bromberg on Jazz Variations.

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0: 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Good Saturday morning to you. Welcome back to another edition, a weekend edition of the Classics One with your brother PJ. Thanks for tuning us in and letting us turn you on this Saturday morning, 20th day of June. And this is a Juneteenth weekend, so I want to wish everybody a great weekend. Juneteenth is going on right now as we speak. The celebration day was actually yesterday. But you know what? I'm going to tell you a little bit more about it later on in the show. So I want to thank you for tuning in. Let us turn you on. If that just heard music from the People's Choice, which is called Do It Any Way You Want It. And also before that, as we do it always on Saturday morning, kicking it off with the Gap Band real early in the morning. 20 minutes past your 8 o'clock hour. And like I said, this is the weekend edition of Classics One with your brother. I want to remind you that in celebration of June, which is Black Music Month, I want you to tune in Sunday, June 21st, for the Gospel Sisters Guitar Caravan. Now, this 2-hour special begins at 1 p.m. with host Brother Hawkins. Now, as he focuses on some of the great guitar-playing women of gospel music, so I want you to tune in to WJAB-FM as well as WJAB.org. That's tomorrow starting at 1 p.m. I also want to remind you that don't forget, actually this is for the Alabama A&M University family, the Alabama A&M University Board of Trustees will have its summer board meeting on Thursday, June 25th. Now, the board meeting will be this coming Friday, June 26th at 10 a.m. That's going to be in the Clyde Foster Multipurpose Room right here on the campus of Alabama A&M University. Now, the public is cordially invited to attend. Now, for more details and information, you can dial 257-372. I think that should be 256-372-5230. Once again, the contact information number is 256, that is. Get these tongue twisters out this morning. I hadn't had all my coffee yet. But anyway, 256-372-5230. Tell them you heard about your friends here at 90.9 FM WJAB. Good morning, y'all. Good morning to my good pal and friend, Brother RB. No, he's locked in. RB, good morning to you. I also want to say good morning to a list of names here. Brother Carlos and Denise Long, good morning to y'all. God know you got it locked in there. Listen to Classic Saturday morning. I also want to say good morning to Tony and San. I know they're getting ready to have the big event today. So good morning to you guys as well. And last but not least, as always, she checks on her little brother every Saturday morning. My sis down there in Phoenix, Johnny May. Good morning to you, that sis. I know she always checks on the brother, make sure he's on the JOB. So we on the JOB this morning at 22 minutes past your 8 o'clock hour. Let's see what's going on here today. We're going to continue with great classic music for your listening pleasure as we jam right on into the 8 o'clock hour. Right now, let's see here. Here's one by request here from the late, great Johnny Taylor.
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0: 90.9 FM WJAB from the campus of Alabama A&M University. Yes, sir, Music Fly, by request, Mr. Bill Withers, when he called, who is he and what is he to you? Well, he's right now your brother on the mic side here, Saturday morning classes, pumping it out for you at 73 degrees on the outside. Make that 74. Just clicked up a one there. Right now, it is like I say, raining in some areas, but right now it looks pretty good. It just a little cloudy condition somewhat, but we're going to keep it 360 degrees, nothing but the best and nothing but the best, I say, of oldies but goodies right here at your station, WJAB 90.9 FM, as well as on the World Wide Web. As a matter of fact, Weatherman is calling today for cloudy skies, looking for a high today, though, of about 86 degrees. Winds are going to be light and variable. Right now, humidity is sitting at 60%. Looking ahead at this evening, we're looking at partly cloudy skies, looking for a lows around 68 degrees, with winds going to still be light and variable. And right now, currently, like we say, on the light rain shower in some areas, it's 74 degrees as we speak to you Saturday morning classics. I want to say happy Juneteenth weekend to everybody. I hope you're having a great weekend and enjoying yourself there, okay? Also, I want to remind you, in celebration of June is Black Music Month, I want you to tune in on Tuesday, June 23rd, for BB's Blues. Now, a BB King appreciation. This two-hour special begins at 6 p.m. with host Paul Ingles. Now, as he focuses on the music and life of B.B. King, so I want you to tune in to WJAB-FM as well as on the World Wide Web at WJAB.org. 8:32 is the time. We're going to continue the groove, which is Saturday Morning Classics, as we can do this right now. But we'll be right back right after this.
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0: Thank you, Mr. Elvin Jenkins, for that update there. 8:33 is the time. I want to remind you also, don't forget now, this is going out to everybody. I want to remind you that, get myself organized here this morning, that the Alabama A&M University Board of Trustees will have its summer board committee meetings on Thursday, June 25th, and now the board meeting will be Friday, June 26th at 10 a.m. Now, and it's going to be in the Clyde Foster Multipurpose Room right here on the campus of Alabama A&M University. Now, the public is cordially invited. So for more information and details, you can dial 256-372-5230. Once again, the number is 256-372-5230. Tell your friends here at 90.9 FM WJAB told you all about it. Let's continue with this great classic music Saturday morning. Listening pleasure. No, let's go on the groove on here. Got in some funk coming up, waiting in the wings for you.
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0: 90.9 FM WJAB from out of Jackson, Mississippi. That's hometown folks. I request Miss Dorothy Moore. She called Mr. Blue, y'all. Hope you ain't having no Mr. Blue Saturday, y'all, because we're trying to make it happen for you, making your Saturday go great, yeah. It's about 8:44 now, 16 minutes before your 9 o'clock hour. Hanging out with the brother here, Brother BJ, y'all. Thanks for tuning us in. Let us turn you on this Saturday morning. Before that, you just heard music from, like I say, Dorothy Moore. Before that, it was Instant Funk with Got My Mind Made Up. And of course, preceded that, great Bill Withers with Who Is He and What Is He to You. Want to remind you that, what do I want to remind you of? I have to get my stuff in order here. The Alpha Kappa Alpha, Alpha Kappa Alpha Sorority Incorporated, the Rochi Omega Chapter, would have its Teen Summit SOAR. That's S-O-A-R. Now, it's going to be July the 11th from 8 a.m. until 2:30 p.m. And it's going to be at the Calhoun Community College campus at 102 Wynn Drive. Now, all middle and high school students ages 12 to 18 are encouraged to attend. Now, the registration deadline is June 26th, and the number for more information and details is 256-226-5898. Once again, the number is 256-226-5898. Tell them you heard about your friends here at 90.9 FM WJAB. Other than say weather-wise for today, we're looking for cloudy skies early this morning. I'm looking for a high today of around 86 degrees. The winds are going to be light and variable. Got a humidity outside right now of about 60%. Now, it's looking ahead at this evening. It's going to be looking for a partly cloudy skies with a low of around 68 degrees. Winds are going to be still light and variable. As we said earlier, currently right now, raining conditions in some areas. Right now, it is currently 74 degrees. From the studios here at 90.9 WJB. 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

0: 90.9 FM WJAB from the campus of Alabama A&M University. Just heard music from Rolls Royce, what they call Car Wash, y'all. Even before that, the Fatback Band, when they call. Are you ready to do it? Do the Fatback. And even before that, the late Harold Melvin and Blue Notes with To Be True. It's about 15 minutes past the 9 o'clock hour. We are hanging out together this morning, Saturday morning classic. Kind of cloudy in some areas there. Yeah. Some rain is coming down. But should be nice later on here. As a matter of fact, weatherman is calling for cloudy skies with a high around 86 degrees today. That's going to be pretty humid. But right now, it's only like 60%. So if you're out there getting ready to do your Saturday stuff there, go in on and get it done there. And hey, no problem there. You got a pretty decent day. It's not going to be a downpour, according to the Weather Bureau. So you can go out there and just go on and get things started there. I want to remind you once again that the Alabama A&M University Board of Trustees will have its Summer Board Committee meeting on Thursday, June 25th. Now, the board meeting will be Friday, June 26th at 10 a.m. in the Clyde Foster Multipurpose Room. Now, the public is cordially invited to attend. Now, for more information and details, you can call 256-372-5230. Once again, the number is 256-372-5230. I also want to remind you that the Huntsville Progressive Alumni Chapter of Alabama A&M University will have its 21st Annual Leadership Awards Gala. It's going to be Saturday, July the 11th at 6 p.m. at the Jackson Center. Now, for more information and as well as ticket information, you can call 256-372-5287. Once again, the number is 256-372-5287. Keep it locked. We're going to continue with great classic music. We say good morning, everybody, just joining us. And hope you're having a great Saturday morning there, even though it's a little cloudy out there. But I want to just say good morning to you. I want to say good morning to everybody around there, Mr. Shoes. Mary, good morning to you, too, as well. I hope everybody's actually having a great Saturday. We're going to continue. Got Waiting in the Wings. Got the late Mr. Bobby Blue Bland waiting in the wings. So keep it locked to WJB. We'll be back with more right after this.
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0: 90.9 FM WJAB from the campus of Alabama A&M University. Just heard music from the late great one, as my good pal and friend, old, big old, you would always say, the marvelous one, Marvin Gaye, with Got to Give It Up there. Before that, Den Roy Moore again with I'll Do Anything for You. Even before that, the late Bobby Blue Bland, when he called Holding the Wall. And of course, preceded that, it was Rolls Royce and Car Wash. 9:33 is the time, 27 before your 10 o'clock hour. Brother BJ still here with you. 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And as well as on 90.9 FM. Hey, I want to remind you that the Alabama NAACP Labor and Industry Committee is accepting application for its essay writing contest for all high school students from grades 9th through 12th. Now, are you encouraged to apply? Well, go ahead on and your application deadline is June 30th. So for information and details, call 256-444-1300. 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Also, I want to remind you that Huntsville is Helping Hands and the United Women of Color need volunteers to help with their back-to-school backpack drive. It will be held from July 25th, 10 a.m. until 3 p.m. That's going to be on the West Lawn Courtyard at 4217 9th Avenue. And the number for volunteer information, forgot to put it down here. So anyway, I'll give you more details on that later on here in the show. But anyway, I want to remind you also that we are celebrating Juneteenth this weekend. Yesterday was the official holiday. And just wanted to let you know some things that I picked up about Juneteenth. A lot of people don't realize, a lot of us don't realize that Juneteenth is a commemorative holiday, which was stated initiated on June 19th. Now, I'm going to tell you a little bit about it from what I have here. Now, Juneteenth commemorates June 19th, 1865. That was the day that the Union troops arrived in Galveston, Texas, to enforce the Emancipation Proclamation. Now, it marks the true end of chattel slavery in the United States. Now, serving as a powerful celebration of Black liberation, resilience, and ongoing journey toward true equality. Now, another thing about it, a bit of tidbit information. Now, President Abraham Lincoln, who signed the Emancipation Proclamation on January 1st, 1863. However, because of a lack of Union troop presence in the westernmost Confederate state, slavery continued in Texas for more than 2 years. Now, the General Order Number 3, in which he signed, it was signed on June 19th, 1865. The Union Major General Gordon Granger landed in Galveston and read General Order Number 3, finally declaring that all enslaved people in Texas were free. How about that? You know, a lot of time we walk around, we're saying that being free is a right. It's not really a right. It's a privilege that we've earned over the years through blood, sweat, and tears. So when you hear somebody say, go out and vote, you know, go out there and vote. Put your voice, your opinion, because, you know, a lot went on for that. You know, for us to get where we are today. So go out and vote your cause, because, you know, this freedom where we live and enjoy, it wasn't free. You know, it took a lot of blood, sweat, and tears. Now, the name Juneteenth is a portmanteau of the words June and 19th. Now, while July 4th marks the nation's independence, Juneteenth represents the moment when the promise of that freedom was extended to enslaved Black Americans. Now, the National Museum of African American History and Culture is available to you to find more information on that. Now, had early celebrations focused on prayer, singing, and reuniting families that was torn apart by slavery. Now, today it is recognized as a day of Black joy, cultural pride, and community celebrations. Now, historians and activists emphasize that Juneteenth is not just a celebration of a historical milestone, but a day to acknowledge the ongoing fight for civil rights and racial justice. That's just a little bit of information about talking about Juneteenth and the reasons we have it, and that we have earned it. So make sure, like I say, when the time come and you see signs saying go vote, if you're not registered, go get registered, okay? Because that's a privilege that we have earned. Go out and take advantage of it. We're going to continue with more great classic music on WJAB FM as well as on the World Wide Web at WJAB.org right after this.
1: Hi, I'm Peter Sagal. When we were growing up, my two brothers and I just loved our Uncle Ted. He was like a really cool big brother who always brought around the best toys and took us to the best places and with whom we always had the most fun. It was odd, though, when we got older, to realize he wasn't nearly as outgoing and adventurous with other adults. I found out much later that this might have had something to do with the ostomy bag he wore ever since he was diagnosed with Crohn's disease as a teenager and had part of his lower intestine removed. Theodore Skolnick, my Uncle Ted, died last year at the age of 80, never having once mentioned his illness to me or my brothers. 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

0: 90.9 FM, WJAB, from the campus of Alabama A&M University. Just heard music from Ruin Banks and the Dramatics when they called Gotta Go Outside in the Rain, because some parts of the area is raining out, but you know, it should be slacking up here. Just about in the mood, just maybe about a couple of hours or so, maybe less, okay? Anyway, 9:45, 15 minutes before your 10 o'clock hour, still hanging out with Brother BJ. Saturday morning classic, trucks right on. Want to remind you that the Beta Epsilon Sigma chapter of Phi Beta Sigma Fraternity Incorporated will have its inaugural William D. Fales Golf Invitational. It's going to be Friday, July 31st from 8 a.m. until 5 p.m. at the Colonial Golf Course at 400 Colonial Drive, Meridianville. Now, to register single or a four-player team, please go to the website at www.huntsvillesigmas.org. Once again, that website information is www.huntsvillesigmas.org. Also want to remind you that the Huntsville Helping Hands and United Women of Color need volunteers to help with their back-to-school backpack drive. It's going to be held July 25th from 10 a.m. to 3 p.m. That's going to be at the on the West Lawn Courtyard at 4217 9th Avenue. That's from 10 a.m. to 3 p.m., July 25th. All right, and also, the Junior's R. Scrolls Academy will have its annual golf tournament. It's going to be Friday, July 24th at the Colonial Golf Course at 400 Colonial Drive in Meridianville. Greg Hicks has single or team information and the details at 256-603-1024 or Michael Scruggs at 256-603-5403. That's the contact information number. Tell me you heard about your friends here at 90.9 FM WJAB at 946. We'll continue with more great classic music for your listening pleasure on this Saturday morning right after this.
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90.9 FM, WJAB, from the campus of Alabama A&M University. That's Jackson, Mississippi's own, the late, great McKinley Mitchell, with "The Town I Live In So Lonely I Could Cry." Even before that, the late Bobby Blue Bland, when he called "Members Only." Members Only, you know who you are there. Even before that, Bloodstone, "We Go a Long Way Back." Set up 10 o'clock. Let's get ready to go up to news time from NPR News Update from Washington. We're going to be right back playing more of the great classics for you and yours. Got waiting in the wings, the late, great Rick James, also Carl Marshall, Glenn Jones, Freddie Jackson, and much, much more. Keep that dial locked to 90.9 FM WJB while we jam with you Saturday morning classics. Good morning to you.

0: 90.9 FM WJAB from the campus of Alabama A&M University. Just heard music from Mr. Carl Marshall. When he called, "Ain't no party like a grown folks party." All you grown folks out there, you know you out there partying going on. Don't try to hide it, okay? Even before that was the late Rick James with "You and I." And even before that, well, you know, that was on the other side. 20 minutes past your 10 o'clock hour, Brother BJ here with you. Still kicking it live on this Saturday morning on this Juneteenth weekend. I want to say happy Juneteenth, the other celebration to everyone. If you're having your celebration still going on, I want to say have a good time, stay safe, and just stay weather aware, because it is, it's kind of rainy in some areas, but that's all right there. We're going to deal with it according to the Weather Bureau. Not going to be around too much longer, okay? Just keep that in mind, all right? Hey, I want to remind you that the Young Women of Excellence will have its 2026 presentation and ball. It's going to be Saturday, July 25th at 7 p.m. It's going to be at the True Light Church of God in Christ at 6380 Pulaski Pike. Now, the keynote speaker is Sabrina Wheeler. Now, the number for sponsorship and ticket information is 256-836-4155. Once again, number is 256-836-4155. Tell them you heard about from your friends here at 90.9 FM WJAB. Keep it locked. We're going to continue with great classic music for your listening pleasure right after this.
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0: 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That was music from Freddie Jackson featuring Melba Moore with A Little Bit More. Before that, Glenn Jones with Here I Go Again. At 10:32, 28 minutes before your 11 o'clock hour, Brother BJ still kicking it live with you on this Saturday morning. Good morning, everybody. That's about us locked in. Want to say good morning to the ones on the east side there. Good morning, Miss Joyce. How are you this morning? Hope you're having a great Saturday morning there. Had to find that you and I from Rick James, but I did come up with the one from O'Brien coming up here shortly. So just keep it locked to WJB, and we will be getting it on for you. I want to remind you that the Shoe Drive, the Children and Youth Ministry of Center Grove United Methodist Church at 185 Plummer Road is having a shoe drive now through August 2nd. Now, the goal is to collect 6,000 pairs of shoes, which will be donated to local ministry efforts and their partners in developing countries. For further information and details, you can dial 256-819-5957. Once again, the number is 256-819-5957. That's the Children and Youth Ministry of Center Grove United Methodist Church, 185 Plummer Road, right here in the city of Huntsville, and that's Shoe Drive. Keep it locked. We're going to continue with great classic music Saturday morning for your listening pleasure right after this.
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0: 89 FM WJAB from the campus of Alabama A&M University. Just heard music from AKA the Bird Lady, Patti LaBelle, when she called Let's Talk About Love. Speaking of love, even before that, with none other than Jesse Graham with Love Talks, and of course, preceded that with none other than Uncle Charlie with You Are. 10:47 now, 13 minutes before your 11 o'clock hour. Brother BJ still here with you until the high noon hour. We're coming your way at high noon. It's NPR News of Bay from Washington, followed by another brother on this Juneteenth weekend. It's the Mac, y'all. Curry Macklin comes your way at high noon. Take you all up into the afternoon and evening with part two of the classics, as well as the weekend edition of Talking the Blues. How about that, y'all? Fun-filled Saturday afternoon, a fun-filled Saturday for your listening pleasure right here on 90.9 WJAB. Good morning, everybody. Got us locked in. Thank you for tuning in. Let us turn you on, especially those up around the Windy City. I want to say good morning to my sis up there. My big sis up there in the Pearl. She called and texted and told me she was locked in there. I tell you, there's nothing like family support. They always checking on little brother, making sure he doing what he do or making it do what he do. Right here in the Tennessee Valley, I want to say good morning to my little sis here, Phyllis, her and her, and my good little brother, Marcus, the Clay's over there. They always locked in to the classics, checking out Brother BJ here. Thank y'all for tuning in. Let us turn you on as we continue to groove with you. And don't forget now, the AAMU football season will kick off Saturday, August 29th, with the MEAC SWAC Challenge. It's going to be in Atlanta, Georgia. Oh, boy. Oh. All that traffic over there, but that's all right. Just go there and enjoy yourself anyway. Now, the Bulldog will go up against Howard University, the Bisons. Now, season tickets are now available at 256-372-7255. Once again, the number is for more for season tickets is 256-372-7255. Keep it locked to 90.9 WJB while we continue to groove and make it happen for you on this Saturday morning. Keep it locked. We got waiting in the wings here. Billy Preston. Billy Preston. Got some more Freddie Jackson. Karen White. And much, much more. Keep it locked at 90.9 WJAB.
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0: 90.9 FM WJAB from the campus of Alabama A&M University. You just heard music from, which I used to call a pint-sized Tina Turner, Chaka Khan. She called it Ain't Nobody. And before that was none other than, let's see what I got here. Sometimes I forget when I'm be put on my playlist and stuff. But anyway, before that was the late Mel Waylers with Small of the Club. And even before that, Mr. David and Sir Charles with Shoot a Wop. 19 minutes past your 11 o'clock hour. You're still hanging out with the brother here. Saturday morning classes, making it rock for you. For you and your listening pleasure there. I want to remind you that the Alabama A&M University will, the University Board of Trustees will have its Summer Board Committee meeting. It's going to be Thursday, June 25th. Now, the board meeting will be Friday, June 26th at 10 a.m. in the Clyde Foster Multipurpose Room. Now, the public is cordially invited to attend. Now, for more information and details, you can call 256-372-5230. Once again, the number is 256-372-5230. That's the Alabama A&M University Board of Trustees and Committee meetings on Thursday and Friday of this coming week. So come on out and voice your opinion, because, you know, this is your school, Alabama A&M University and HBCU. That's definitely going in the positive direction there. Keep it locked to 90.9 where we continue to guru with you Saturday morning classes. We'll be back with more right after this.
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0: 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That's from the motion picture soundtrack, Car Wash. I Want to Get Next to You, Rose Roars. And even before that, it was requested music from Mr. William Bell with You Don't Miss Your Water Till Your Well Run Dry. That's going out to Mary out there in Madison. Good morning to you there, Mary. And before that was Freddie Jackson with Rock Me Tonight. And, of course, preceded that, there was Chaka Khan, Rufus and Chaka Khan, but ain't nobody. 11:32 now, 28 minutes before your 12 o'clock hour, 28 minutes before high noon. 28 minutes before, you got another brother comes your way, a.k.a. The Mac, y'all. He's comes your way to take over the reins from the brother with the weekend edition, the part two of the classics, as well as the weekend edition of Talking the Blues. Hey, want you to keep it locked to WJB. And I want to remind you that the in celebration of Black History, of Black Music Month, that is, I want you to tune in to Tuesday, June 23rd, for the B.B. King Blues, a B.B. King appreciation. That's the top Mr., the King of Blues himself. Now, this two-hour special begins at 6 p.m. with host Paul Ingalls, as he focuses on music and life of B.B. King. I want you to tune in to WJAB-FM as well as on the World Wide Web at WJAB.org. Keep it locked. We're going to continue with great classic music. Hey, but first this.
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0: 90.9 FM WJB from the campus of Alabama A&M University. Mighty Temptations, Ball of Confusion. That's requesting music from a young lady out there in Somerville. Miss Rose, good morning to you. Hope you're enjoying Classics 1 with your brother here on this Saturday morning. Getting ready to wrap things up here. Make room for the Mac, y'all. He's on his way to coming in. Take the ring from the brother. But in the meantime, between time, just keep it locked to WJB while we continue to groove with you right after this.
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90.9 FM WJAB. That's from the campus of Alabama A&M University. I guess when you hear the sound of Mark Morrison, you know what time it is for me there. I mean, I'm closing out, making way for the Mac, y'all. Curry Macklin's in the house to take over the reins from the brother here as I get ready to make my way on out of here, and he's going to make his way in. So in the meantime, between time, as always in the party, I want to always tell you that wishing you a great, great rest of the weekend, because you know what? This is Juneteenth weekend. I want you to enjoy the rest of it there. As always in the party, I always like to tell everybody, you know, nature is the beauty of the earth. Love is the beauty of mankind, and one day peace will be the magnificent beauty of the universe. So whatever you do, I want you to do it good, because remember, it's great to love, but it's so much greater to be loved. But the greatest of all is to love and be loved in return. In other words, Tennessee Valley and all my worldwide web listeners, love you much. Let's do it all over again next Saturday starting 8 o'clock, okay? 8 a.m. We'll do it all over again. So take care of yourself. Be blessed. And have a great rest of the Juneteenth weekend. We'll see you out there somewhere. I want to say good morning to Tony and Sam. Good morning to y'all there.

0: 90.9 FM, WJB, your smooth jazz and cool vocal station. Good afternoon, Tennessee Valley, and welcome into the Classics Part 2. This is yours truly, Kerry Macklin, coming to you from the Hill on the beautiful campus of Alabama A&M University. Glad to have you listening in on this Saturday afternoon. You just heard music from Atlantic Star, Circles, Rufus featuring Chaka Khan, Do You Love What You Feel? And we started it all off with Maze featuring the late, great Frankie Beverly, Running Away. Once again, glad to have you listening in on this Saturday afternoon. Your weather for today, we're going to have a mix of sun and clouds with a 30% chance of isolated rain or thunder shower, high today near 85. And tonight, we're going to have partly cloudy to mostly cloudy skies and a low near 69. Looking ahead to your Sunday for Father's Day, we're going to have partly cloudy skies with a high near 88. Right now we have mostly cloudy skies and 83 degrees. Your time right now, 12:21 p.m. In celebration of June is Black Music Month, tune in on tomorrow, Sunday, June 21st, for the Gospel Sisters Guitar Caravan. This two-hour special begins at 1 p.m. with host Brother Hawkins as he focuses on some of the great guitar-playing women of gospel music. Tune in to WJB-FM and WJAB.org. That's tomorrow, Sunday, June 21st, beginning at 1 p.m. And also Tennessee Valley, the Alabama A&M University Board of Trustees will have its summer board committee meetings on Thursday, June 25th and Friday, June 26th at 10 a.m. in the Clyde Foster Multipurpose Room. The public is invited to attend. For more details, the number is 256-372-5230. That number again is 256-372-5230. Keep it locked right here to 90.9 FM. We're going to keep the music going right after this. Enjoy.
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0: 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Good afternoon, Tennessee Valley, and welcome in to the Classics Part 2. This is yours truly, Kerry Macklin, coming to you from the Hill on the beautiful campus of Alabama A&M University. Glad to have you listening in on this Saturday afternoon. You just heard music from LTD. We both deserve each other's love. And we started that set with the elements, earth, wind, and fire, Can't Hide Love. Once again, glad to have you listening in on this Saturday afternoon. Your weather right now, we have mostly cloudy skies and 80 degrees. Your time, 12:32 p.m. Arts Huntsville and Huntsville Parks and Recreation will have its next concerts in the park Monday, June 22nd. Performers include the J-Class Band and Pat Jamar, both playing jazz, blues, R&B, neo-soul, and funk. The music starts at 6:30 p.m. For more details, including food trucks, vendors, and the full lineup, the number is 256-519-2787. That number again is 256-519-2787. And once again, this is Monday, June 22nd, beginning at 6:30 p.m. Keep it locked right here to 90.9 FM. We're going to keep the music going right after this. Enjoy.
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0: 90.9 FM, WJB, your smooth jazz and cool vocal station. Good afternoon, Tennessee Valley, and welcome in to the Classics Part 2. This is yours truly, Kerry Macklin, coming to you from the Hill on the beautiful campus of Alabama A&M University. Glad to have you listening in on this Saturday afternoon. You just heard music from the Bar Kays, Move Your Boogie Body. And we started that set with Lakeside, Fantastic Voyage. Once again, glad to have you listening in on this Saturday afternoon. Your weather right now, we have partly cloudy skies and 82 degrees. Your time, 12:47 p.m. In celebration of June is Black Music Month, tune in on Tuesday, June 23rd for BB's Blues, a BB King appreciation. This is a two-hour special beginning at 6 p.m. with host Paul Ingles as he focuses on the music and life of BB King. 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That's Tuesday, June 23rd, beginning at 6 p.m. Keep it locked right here to 90.9 FM. We're going to keep the music going right after this. 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

Good afternoon, Tennessee Valley. You're listening to the sounds of the maestro Barry White with his Love Unlimited Orchestra doing Satin Soul. Before that was Atlantic Star Always, and we started that set with the Gap Band. Keep it locked. We're going to keep it going right after NPR News.

0: 90.9 FM, WJB, your smooth jazz and cool vocal station. Good afternoon, Tennessee Valley, and welcome into the Classics Part 2. This is yours truly, Kerry Macklin, coming to you from the Hill on the beautiful campus of Alabama A&M University. Glad to have you listening in on this Saturday afternoon. You just heard music from Parliament, Flashlight. And we started that set with Bootsy's Rubber Band, Stretching Out in a Rubber Band. Once again, glad to have you listening in on this Saturday afternoon. Your weather for today, we're going to have a mix of sun and clouds with a 30% chance of isolated rain or thunderstorms. Your high today near 85. And tonight, we're looking for partly cloudy to mostly cloudy skies with a low near 69. And looking ahead to your Father's Day Sunday, we're going to have rain early, then partly cloudy skies, and still a 30% chance of afternoon isolated showers and thunderstorms. Your high Sunday near 88. Right now we have mostly cloudy skies and 83 degrees. Your time, 1:19 p.m. The Alabama NAACP Labor and Industry Committee is accepting applications for its essay writing contest. All high school students, 9th through 12th grade, are encouraged to apply. The new application deadline is June 30th. For more information, the number is 256-444-1300. That number again is 256-444-1300. And the Alabama A&M University Board of Trustees will have its summer board committee meetings on Thursday, June 25th and Friday, June 26th at 10 a.m. in the Clyde Foster Multipurpose Room. The public is cordially invited. For more details, the number is 256-372-5230. That number again is 256-372-5230. Keep it locked right here to 90.9 FM. We're going to keep the music going right after this. And I have a very special dedication coming up right after the break. Enjoy.
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1: And good afternoon, Tennessee Valley. At this time, I have a very special dedication. I want to wish the love of my life, my wife, Vonda Macklin, a happy 34th anniversary. Happy birthday, Vonda. I just want to say I love you. And if I had it to do all over again, I'd still choose you. So once again, happy birthday to the love of my life, Miss Vonda Macklin. And I'm going to play these two songs for you, for us. This first one is Anniversary by Tony. And the second one will be You Are My Lady by Freddie Jackson. Enjoy.

Good afternoon, Tennessee Valley. And that was dedicated to my wife, Vonda Macklin. And I've gotten some updates from several people who have called and told me and texted me that I made a mistake. So going to clear that up, clarify everything. So I did say happy 34th anniversary to the love of my life, Miss Vonda Macklin. But they told me I followed it by saying happy birthday. So I want to clear that up. It is our anniversary, 34 years, and I just want to say we are happily, happily married. So, and I do know her birthday is March 5th, so I know the difference. But anyway, that's what happens, 34 years. That means you're only aging, so that happens from time to time. Charge you to my heart and not head and not my heart. So there you go once again. But anyway, going to do this next one for you. This is You Are My Lady, and this one is dedicated once again to the love of my life, Vonda Macklin. This is Freddie Jackson, You Are My Lady. Enjoy.

0: 90.9 FM, WJB, your smooth jazz and cool vocal station. Good afternoon, Tennessee Valley, and welcome in to the Classics Part 2. This is yours truly, Kerry Macklin, coming to you from the Hill on the beautiful campus of Alabama A&M University. Glad to have you listening in on this Saturday afternoon. You just heard music from Freddie Jackson, You Are My Lady. And we started that set with Tony, Anniversary. And once again, I did those two for my wife, Miss Vonda Macklin. It is our 34th wedding anniversary. So I wanted to do those two for her on today. Your weather right now, we have mostly cloudy skies and 83 degrees. Your time, 1:34 p.m. The Huntsville Progressive Alumni Chapter of Alabama A&M University will have its 21st Annual Leadership Awards Gala. It will be Saturday, July 11th at 6 p.m. at the Jackson Center. For ticket information, the number is 256-372-5287. That number again is 256-372-5287. Keep it locked right here to 90.9 FM. We're going to keep the music going right after this. Enjoy.
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0: 90.9 FM, WJB, your smooth jazz and cool vocal station. Good afternoon, Tennessee Valley, and welcome into the Classics Part 2. This is yours truly, Kerry Macklin, coming to you from the Hill on the beautiful campus of Alabama A&M University. Glad to have you listening in on this Saturday afternoon. You just heard music from the Gap Band, Humpin'. And we started that set with Zap featuring Roger Troutman, Heartbreaker. Once again, glad to have you listening in on this Saturday afternoon. Your weather right now, we have mostly cloudy skies and 83 degrees. Your time, 1:46 p.m. Alpha Kappa Alpha Sorority Incorporated Rho Chi Omega Chapter will have its Teen Summit SOAR, July 11th, 8 a.m. to 2:30 p.m. It will be at Calhoun Community College, 102 Wind Drive. All middle school and high school students ages 12 to 18 are encouraged to attend. The registration deadline is June 26th. The number for more information is 256-226-5898. That number again is 256-226-5898. Keep it locked right here to 90.9 FM. We're going to keep the music going right after this. Enjoy.
1: Thank you very much. Thank you. I'm Kirk Whalum. Mike Manson on bass, J.D. Blair on drums, my special guest, Paul Jackson Jr. on guitar, George Duke on piano. Ladies and gentlemen, the gospel according to jazz.
2: 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That's In the Spirit, the gospel according to jazz, every Thursday at 9 a.m. with yours truly, Erica Fox. 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

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Good afternoon, Tennessee Valley, and welcome in to the Classics Part 2. This is yours truly, Kerry Macklin, coming to you from the Hill on the beautiful campus of Alabama A&M University. Glad to have you listening in on this Saturday afternoon. You just heard music from Confunction, doing one they call Fun. And we started that set with Brick, doing one they call Daz. Once again, glad to have you listening in on this Saturday afternoon. Your weather for today, we're going to have a mix of sun and clouds with a 30% chance of an isolated rain shower or thunderstorm, high today near 85. And tonight we're going to have partly cloudy to mostly cloudy skies and a low near 69. Looking ahead to your Father's Day Sunday,

0: We're going to have rain early, then partly cloudy conditions, still with a 30% chance of an isolated rain shower or thunderstorm in the afternoon. High for your Father's Day, 88. Right now we have mostly cloudy skies and 83 degrees. Your time, 2:15 p.m. The Beta Epsilon Sigma chapter of Phi Beta Sigma Fraternity Incorporated will have its inaugural William D. Fales Golf Invitational. It will be Friday, July 31st, 8 a.m. to 5 p.m. at the Colonial Golf Club, 400 Colonial Drive in Meridianville. To register single or a four-player team, please visit www.HuntsvilleSigmas.org. 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And the Alabama A&M University Board of Trustees will have its Summer Board Committee meetings Thursday, June 25th and Friday, June 26th at 10 a.m. in the Clyde Foster Multipurpose Room. The public is invited to attend. For more details, the number is 256-372-5230. That number again is 256-372-5230. Keep it locked right here to 90.9 FM. We're going to keep the music going right after this. 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

Gonna do this next one for Mary listening out there on this Saturday afternoon. She wants to hear the Queen, Aretha Franklin, with Ain't No Way. Enjoy.

And this is More Requested Music. This is the Prince of Soul, Mr. Marvin Gaye. And this one is going out to Rose. She wants to hear Marvin Gaye. So this is Got to Give It Up. Enjoy.

0: 90.9 FM, WJB, your smooth jazz and cool vocal station. Good afternoon, Tennessee Valley, and welcome in to the Classics Part 2. This is yours truly, Kerry Macklin, coming to you from the Hill on the beautiful campus of Alabama A&M University. Glad to have you listening in on this Saturday afternoon. You just heard music from requested music. From Marvin Gaye, Got to Give It Up. More requested music, Edwin Starr, 25 Miles. And we started that set with Aretha Franklin requested music, Ain't No Way. Once again, glad to have you listening in on this Saturday afternoon. Your weather right now, we have mostly cloudy skies and 83 degrees. Your time, 2:34 p.m. The Julius R. Scruggs Academy will have its annual golf tournament Friday, July 24th at Colonial Golf Course, 400 Colonial Drive in Meridianville. Greg Hicks has single or team registration details at 256-603-1024 or Michael Scruggs at 256-603-5403. Keep it locked right here at 90.9 FM. We're going to keep the music going right after this. Enjoy.
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0: 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Good afternoon, Tennessee Valley, and welcome in to the Classics Part 2. This is yours truly, Kerry Macklin, coming to you from the Hill on the beautiful campus of Alabama A&M University. Glad to have you listening in on this Saturday afternoon. You just heard music from Ray Parker Jr. and Radio, The Woman Needs Love. And we started that set with Rick James, Mary Jane. Once again, glad to have you listening in on this Saturday afternoon. Your weather right now, we have mostly cloudy skies and 83 degrees. Your time, 2:46 p.m. Young Women of Excellence will have its 2026 presentation and ball Saturday, July 25th at 7 p.m. It will be at the True Light Church of God in Christ, 6380 Pulaski Pike. The keynote speaker is Sabrina Wheeler. The number for sponsorship and ticket information is 256-836-4155. That number again is 256-836-4155. Keep it locked right here to 90.9 FM. We're going to keep the music going right after this. Enjoy.
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Good afternoon, Tennessee Valley, and welcome in to the Classics Part 2. This is yours truly, Kerry Macklin, coming to you from the Hill on the beautiful campus of Alabama A&M University. Glad to have you listening in on this Saturday afternoon. You just heard music from Michael Jackson, Thriller. And we started that set with Cool in the Game, Get Down on It. Once again, glad to have you listening in on this Saturday afternoon. Your weather right now, we have cloudy skies and 83 degrees. Looking for a low tonight around 69 and a high for your Father's Day around 88. Your time right now, 3:16 p.m. The Children's and Youth Ministry of Center Grove United Methodist Church, 185 Plummer Road, is having a shoe drive now through August 2nd. The goal is to collect 6,000 pairs of shoes, which will be donated to local ministry efforts and partners in developing countries. For more details, the number is 256-819-5957. That number again is 256-819-5957. And the Alabama A&M University Board of Trustees will have its summer board committee meetings on Thursday, June 25th and Friday, June 26th at 10 a.m. in the Clyde Foster Multipurpose Room. The public is cordially invited to attend. For more details, the number is 256-372-5230. That number again is 256-372-5230. Keep it locked right here to 90.9 FM. We're going to keep the music going right after this. Enjoy.

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0: 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Good afternoon, Tennessee Valley, and welcome in to the Classics Part 2. This is yours truly, Kerry Macklin, coming to you from the Hill on the beautiful campus of Alabama A&M University. Glad to have you listening in on this Saturday afternoon. You just heard music from Cameo, Back and Forth, the Daz Band, Joystick, and we started that set with Keith Sweat, Make It Last Forever. Once again, glad to have you listening in on this Saturday afternoon. Your weather right now, we have mostly cloudy skies and 83 degrees. Your time right now, 3:33 p.m. The AAMU football season will kick off Saturday, August 29th, with the MEAC SWAC Challenge in Atlanta, Georgia. The Bulldogs will go up against the Howard University Bison. Season tickets are now available at 256-372-7255. That number again is 256-372-7255. Keep it locked right here to 90.9 FM. We're going to keep the music going right after this. Enjoy.
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0: 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Good afternoon, Tennessee Valley, and welcome into the Classics Part 2. This is yours truly, Kerry Macklin, coming to you from the Hill on the beautiful campus of Alabama A&M University. Glad to have you listening in on this Saturday afternoon. You just heard music from Bobby Brown, Rock With You. And we started that set with Chucky Booker, Games. Once again, glad to have you listening in on this Saturday afternoon. Your weather right now, we have mostly cloudy skies and 83 degrees. Your time, 3:46 p.m. The new FMBC Career Mentoring Networking Ministry is looking for volunteers and presenters to mentor and network with careers. 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

Good afternoon, Tennessee Valley. Going to do this next shout out to the city with Southern hospitality, and that is none other than Hartsel, Alabama. And want to shout out Willa Dean, Terry, Ann, Justin, and the star of the show, the shining star, Selena. Thank you all, guys, for listening in on this Saturday afternoon. And going to do this one. This is Shining Star with the elements, earth, wind, and fire. Enjoy.

Well, Tennessee Valley, that's all the time I have for the Classics Part 2 on this Saturday afternoon. I want to thank you for tuning in once again. This is yours truly, Kerry Macklin, saying be safe out there, enjoy the rest of your weekend, and I shall see you back here next Saturday at 12 noon for more great classic music right here on 90.9 FM WJB. Coming up next, after the top of the hour NPR news, I will be bringing you the weekend edition of Talking the Blues. So if you like blues and southern soul, keep it locked right where you got it. I've got you covered coming up next. And before I get out of here, I want to say happy Father's Day to all the fathers out there. May you get all the love and attention you deserve.

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Good afternoon, Tennessee Valley, and welcome into the weekend edition of Talking the Blues. This is yours truly, Kerry Macklin, coming to you from the hill on the beautiful campus of Alabama A&M University. Glad to have you listening in on this Saturday afternoon. You just heard music from Terry Wright, On the Back Road, Jeff Floyd, Party Time. And we started it all off with Willie Hill, I Gotta Get My Groove On. Once again, glad to have you listening in on this Saturday afternoon. Your weather right now, we have mostly cloudy skies and 83 degrees. And tonight, we're looking for partly cloudy skies with some patchy fog. It'll be warm and muggy with a low near 69. And looking ahead to your Father's Day Sunday, we're going to have rain early, then partly cloudy conditions, and a continued 30% chance of an isolated rain shower or thunderstorm in the afternoon. High for your Father's Day near 88. 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Keep it locked right here to 90.9 FM. We're going to keep the music going right after this. Enjoy.

0: WJAB has taken you to the House of Blues, the House of Gospel, and the House of Jazz. But have you come to the La Casa Latina de Jazz? Hola, bienvenidos. Hello and welcome. I'm Erica Fox, and I'm inviting you to the Latin Jazz House. Every Friday morning at 9 o'clock, I'll bring you some of the best salsa, merengue, mambo, and much more from some of the elite and some of the classic Latin jazz musicians, such as the late Tito Puente, the late Celia Cruz, Gumby Ortiz, Arturo Sandoval, Pete Escovedo, and much more. 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

0: 90.9 FM, WJB, your smooth jazz and cool vocal station. Good afternoon, Tennessee Valley, and welcome in to the weekend edition of Talking the Blues. This is yours truly, Kerry Macklin, coming to you from the Hill on the beautiful campus of Alabama A&M University. Glad to have you listening in on this Saturday afternoon. You just heard music from Bobby Blue Bland, Angel. And we started that set with Johnny Taylor, We're Getting Careless. Once again, glad to have you listening in on this Saturday afternoon. Your weather right now, we have mostly cloudy skies and 83 degrees. Your time, 4:31 p.m. In celebration of June is Black Music Month, tune in on Sunday, June 21st, for the Gospel Sisters Guitar Caravan. The two-hour special begins at 1 p.m. with host Brother Hawkins, as he focuses on some of the great guitar-playing women of gospel music. Tune in to WJBFM and WJB.org. That's tomorrow, Sunday, June 21st, beginning at 1 p.m. And the Alabama A&M University Board of Trustees will have its summer board committee meetings on Thursday, June 25th, and Friday, June 26th, at 10 a.m. in the Clyde Foster Multipurpose Room. The public is invited to attend. For more details, the number is 256-372-5230. That number again is 256-372-5230. Keep it locked right here to 90.9 FM. We're going to keep the music going right after this. Enjoy.
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2: 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And it's the weekend, y'all, and I'm talking the blues with Kerry Macklin.

0: 90.9 FM, WJB, your smooth jazz and cool vocal station. Good afternoon, Tennessee Valley, and welcome in to the weekend edition of Talking the Blues. This is yours truly, Kerry Macklin, coming to you from the Hill on the beautiful campus of Alabama A&M University. Glad to have you listening in on this Saturday afternoon. You just heard music from Joe Simon, Get Down, Get Down, Tyrone Davis, Mom's Apple Pie, and we started that set with Little Milton, The Blues Is All Right. Once again, glad to have you listening in on this Saturday afternoon. Your weather right now, we have mostly cloudy skies and 83 degrees. Your time, 4:46 p.m. Arts Huntsville and Huntsville Parks and Recreation will have its next concerts in the park Monday, June 22nd. Performers include the J-Class Band and Pat Jamar, both playing jazz, blues, R&B, neo-soul, and funk. The music starts at 6:30 p.m. For more details, including food trucks, vendors, and the full lineup, the number is 256-519-2787. That number again is 256-519-2787. Keep it locked right here to 90.9 FM. We're going to keep the music going right after this. 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

0: 90.9 FM, WJB, your smooth jazz and cool vocal station. Good afternoon, Tennessee Valley, and welcome in to the weekend edition of Talking the Blues. This is yours truly, Kerry Macklin, coming to you from the Hill on the beautiful campus of Alabama A&M University. Glad to have you listening in on this Saturday afternoon. Just heard music from B.B. King, Why I Sing the Blues. Once again, glad to have you listening in on this Saturday afternoon. Your weather right now, we have a little peak of the sun trying to come out here on campus, but mostly cloudy skies and 81 degrees. Looking for a low tonight around 69 and a high for your Sunday near 88. Your time right now, 5:15 p.m. In celebration of June as Black Music Month, tune in on Tuesday, June 23rd for BB's Blues, a BB King appreciation. This two-hour special begins at 6 p.m. with host Paul Ingles as he focuses on the music and life of BB King. 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That's Tuesday, June 23rd at 6 p.m. Keep it locked right here to 90.9 FM. We're going to keep the music going right after this. Enjoy.
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0: Brown and the Jealous Lovers. And it's the weekend, y'all, and I'm talking the blues with Carrie Macklin.
1: And this is Requested Music. This is Albert King. I'll play the blues for you. Enjoy.

Yeah. 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I want to know you.

0: 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Wright, God Blessed Our Love. 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

0: 90.9 FM, WJB, your smooth jazz and cool vocal station. Good afternoon, Tennessee Valley, and welcome into the weekend edition of Talking the Blues. This is yours truly, Kerry Macklin, coming to you from the Hill on the beautiful campus of Alabama A&M University. Glad to have you listening in on this Saturday afternoon. You just heard requested music from O.V. Wright, God Blessed Our Love. And we started that set with Albert King, I'll Play the Blues for You. Once again, glad to have you listening in on this Saturday afternoon. Your weather right now, we have mostly cloudy skies, still with a few peaks of the sun, and 81 degrees. Your time, 5:30 p.m. Alpha Kappa Alpha Sorority Incorporated, Rho Chi Omega Chapter, will have its Teen Summit SOAR, July 11th, 8 a.m. to 2:30 p.m. It will be at Calhoun Community College, 102 Wind Drive. All middle and high school students ages 12 to 18 are encouraged to attend. The registration deadline is June 26th. The number for more information is 256-226-5898. That number again is 256-226-5898. Keep it locked right here to 90.9 FM. We're going to keep the music going right after this. Enjoy.
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0: 90.9 FM, WJB, your smooth jazz and cool vocal station. Good afternoon, Tennessee Valley, and welcome in to the weekend edition of Talking the Blues. This is yours truly, Kerry Macklin, coming to you from the Hill on the beautiful campus of Alabama A&M University. Glad to have you listening in on this Saturday afternoon. You just heard music from Donnie Ray, Grown Folk Spot. And we started that set with a double play from Quinn Golden, Party on the Weekend, and It's Saturday. Once again, glad to have you listening in on this Saturday afternoon. Your weather right now, we have mostly cloudy skies and 81 degrees. Your time, 5:46 p.m. The Alabama NAACP Labor and Industry Committee is accepting applications for its essay writing contest. All high school students, 9th through 12th grade, are encouraged to apply. The new application deadline is June 30th. For more information, the number is 256-444-1300. That number again is 256-444-1300. Keep it locked right here to 90.9 FM. We're going to keep the music going right after this. Enjoy.
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90.9 FM, WJEB, your smooth jazz and cool vocal station. Good evening, Tennessee Valley, and welcome into the weekend edition of Talking the Blues. This is yours truly, Kerry Macklin, coming to you from the hill on the beautiful campus of Alabama A&M University. 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

0: Evening. You just heard music from Carlin Taylor and the Soul Cartel Band, Keep It 100, Nelly Tiger Travis, Mr. Sexy Man, and we started that set with Mail Waiters, Got My Whiskey. Once again, glad to have you listening in on this Saturday evening. Your weather right now, we have partly cloudy to mostly cloudy skies and 81 degrees. Looking for a low tonight around 69 and a high for your Father's Day Sunday near 88. Your time right now, 6:18 p.m. The Huntsville Progressive Alumni Chapter of Alabama A&M University will have its 21st Annual Leadership Awards Gala. It will be Saturday, July 11th at 6 p.m. at the Jackson Center. For ticket information, the number is 256-372-5287. That number again is 256-372-5287. Keep it locked right here to 90.9 FM. We're going to keep the music going right after this. Enjoy.
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0: 90.9 FM, WJB, your smooth jazz and cool vocal station. Good evening, Tennessee Valley, and welcome into the weekend edition of Talking the Blues. This is yours truly, Kerry Macklin, coming to you from the hill on the beautiful campus of Alabama A&M University. Glad to have you listening in on this Saturday evening. You just heard music from Tito Brown, Soul Train Line, Nelly Tiger Travis, Work It, and we started that set with King George, Keep On Rolling. Once again, glad to have you listening in on this Saturday evening. Your weather right now, we have mostly cloudy skies and 81 degrees. Your time, 6:31 p.m. The Beta Epsilon Sigma chapter of Phi Beta Sigma Fraternity Incorporated will have its inaugural William D. Fales Golf Invitational. It will be Friday, July 31st, 8 a.m. to 5 p.m. at the Colonial Golf Club, 400 Colonial Drive, Meridianville. 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Keep it locked right here to 90.9 FM. We're going to keep the music going right after this. 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

0: 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Good evening, Tennessee Valley, and welcome in to the weekend edition of Talking the Blues. This is yours truly, Kerry Macklin, coming to you from the hill on the beautiful campus of Alabama A&M University. Glad to have you listening in on this Saturday evening. You just heard music from Tyrone Davis, Can I Change My Mind? Lattimore, Lay Another Log on the Fire. And we started that set with Johnny Taylor, Just Because. Once again, glad to have you listening in on this Saturday evening. Your weather right now, we have mostly cloudy skies and 81 degrees. Your time, 6:46 p.m. The Julius R. Scruggs Academy will have its annual golf tournament. It will be Friday, July 24th at Colonial Golf Course, 400 Colonial Drive in Meridianville. Greg Hicks has single or team registration details at 256-603-1024 or Michael Scruggs at 256-603-5403. The Alabama A&M University Board of Trustees will have its summer board committee meetings on Thursday, June 25th and Friday, June 26th at 10 a.m. in the Clyde Foster Multipurpose Room. The public is cordially invited to attend. For more details, the number is 256-372-5230. That number again is 256-372-5230. Keep it locked right at 90.9 FM. We're going to keep the music going right after this. Enjoy.
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